fucker. 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Fuck a app, I need me some IRL. I'm on the clock, just give me your ASL. Fuck a plan B, baby, it's no big deal. I'm already 10 weeks in maternity. Fuck a single.

0: opet vratima škvadra ponovo rola. Čim, čim, čim, čim, čim.
1: 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The oxygen masks will automatically fall down from the boxes and the seats. In that case, please extinguish your cigarettes immediately. Pull your mask down and press it firmly in your mouth and nose.

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1: Beograd 202. Letnja bašta.

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And everything you have to say, say to me, I'm down now. They are so young and they are so sad. They just need love from year to year. And what they will say to me, I mustn't tell, 'cause it really is true.

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2: Things for granted. Just because it's here today, it can be gone tomorrow. And that's one thing that you'll never in your life ever have to worry about me. If I'll ever change towards you, because baby, I love you. Girl, I love you. Just the way you are.

Ne brzaj na ulici. Pređi u 202-kinu brzu traku. Turning on the TV, a man dressed in black says the tensions and waters are rising. Happiness is treason, fiction is fact, and the storm's always on the horizon.

Slušamo u Diskoteci Plus 202 Odyssey, right, Too Close, right. Malo čas. Tako je, ova stvar se zove Respect. Retied Extended verzija pred vama. Matej i Omić, Diskoteka Plus 202. How we started, what we wanted. The phrase house music was said to be the first phrase that was said by clubbers who used to go dancing. Where did they go dancing? They used to go dancing at the Warehouse Club in Chicago. House then gave birth just after its big brother disco, because he was getting older, and house was deeper. It was designed to make people dance in a different way, for them to be rawer, for them to find a new direction, to be deeper. To be Rora. Respect where it came from, right?

just put away our problems. We just need to forget about everything. Just have a good time. Maybe we should all just put away our problems. Just have a good time.

Beograd 202. Can't touch this. Can't touch this. Can't touch this. Can't touch this.